0: Ladies and gentlemen, now the moment you've all been waiting for, it's a world famous Jack Rabbit Slim's Twist Contest. Now let's meet our first contestants here this evening. Young lady, what is your name?
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0: All right, let's see what you can do. Take it away.

0: Action.
1: Bonjour, c'est Laurence Goldman. Retrouvez-moi un mardi sur deux en direct de 11h à midi. Des livres, des expos, de la philo, des films, c'est essentiel sur RCJ. Oui.
2: You know, I was wondering, you know, if you could keep on, because the force, it's got a lot of power, and it makes me feel like, it makes me feel like...

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1: Fear them.
2: We've got a hot one for you.
1: Fear them. Fear the man who is without love, and the lover who lives without fear. Fear the man who always wants to fight. He's not a talker. Fear the talker who never wants to fight. He's got no guts. Fear the man who knows he's gonna die, so he cries every night and just denies his life's beauty. And fear the man who has heaven in his plans, so he gets so complacent that he doesn't call his family. Fear the man who doesn't understand that there's a million fish in the sea. Fear the girl who he really thinks is a different species. She'll rip your heart out.
3: She makes my money.

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You know, there's something that I do

0: grab your cheek with some unwavering hand. And I'll tell you that I never second guess all the love we made. And you don't want a kiss, but let's think about it someday, you know. But you moved away. I grabbed you tight and then helped you to your car in the shitty parking lot, you know. I really miss you, and I hope that you miss me too. I really hope that you miss me too.
1: She makes my money.